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2: Here's Gananoque in the Thousand Islands 3-day forecast. Tonight will be partly cloudy with a 40% chance of showers. Risk of thunderstorms with a low of 13. Tomorrow we can expect a mix of sun and clouds with possible showers and a risk of thunderstorms. High of 25, feeling more like 27. And Saturday sunshine with a high of 25. I'm Alyssa Brush with Gananoque in the Thousand Islands Breaking and Local News.

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2: Here's Gananoque in the Thousand Islands 3-day forecast. Tonight will be partly cloudy with a 40% chance of showers. Risk of thunderstorms with a low of 13. Tomorrow we can expect a mix of sun and clouds with possible showers and a risk of thunderstorms. High of 25, feeling more like 27. And Saturday sunshine with a high of 25. I'm Alyssa Brush with Gananoque in the Thousand Islands Breaking and Local News.

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1: Good morning. I'm Tim Baltz. Sun and cloud with a chance of showers and a thunderstorm in the afternoon with a high 25, and with humidity it will feel like 27. Here's what's happening in Gananoque in the Thousand Islands. Gananoque police have charged a 60-year-old resident after a reported intimate partner assault on August 2nd. Police say the victim was sleeping when their partner entered the bedroom, yelled at them, and allegedly struck them several times. The accused was arrested, charged with assault, spousal, and held for a bail hearing. There's good news for families who rely on Children's Mental Health of Leeds and Grenville, with employees back on the job following a labor disruption. Executive Director Lorena Crosby says the work stoppage has officially ended.
2: Yes, we welcomed our staff back to work today. The labor stoppage is over. We're in the process of resuming our services for children, youth, and families in Leeds and Grenville.
1: The agency is now reconnecting families with care, with existing clients among the first to be contacted. You can get more information on our website. Gaining in popularity in just its first year at Town Hall Park in Gananoque, Breeze Craft Club has been the spot for kids of all ages to show their talents and make some interesting creations. Craft expert Bree Wilson had these people to thank for this opportunity.
3: I'd like to thank Jennifer and Amanda inside the Visitor Center. They've been the best. Oh, McKenna's been wonderful, too.
1: She adds that this has been a big hit with people of all ages, especially at the craft and farmers markets. Games like Cornhole, Guess Who, and Scavenger Hunts are available as well. The club is open Tuesdays from 9 a.m. until noon, Thursdays during the farmers market from 4 until 7 p.m., and this coming Saturday at the craft markets from 10 a.m. until 4 p.m. After 9 this morning, get the full local news rundown sent straight to your email. Sign up again at aquanow.ca. In sports, in the MLB, it was Boston over Toronto 7-0. To the CFL, BC got by Calgary 30-26. Over to NASCAR, the Craftsman Truck Series and Cup Series drivers head for another short track race this weekend at Richmond Raceway. I'm Tim Baltz with the news that keeps you connected to where you live. 401 traffic and weather together next on Gananoque in the Thousand Islands, 99.9 My FM.
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8: Well, with this first check on your drive, just did a first run through the traffic cameras, the 401 and the 416, both running problem-free. No issues on the 401 between Kingston and Cornwall. No issues northbound or southbound on the 416. Your forecast for today, much like it's been the last few days, a mix of sun and clouds with a slight chance of an afternoon shower, maybe a thunderstorm with a high of 24. Chance of a shower or thunderstorm lingering into this evening, then partly cloudy overnight, down to 11 degrees. And tomorrow, sunshine with a high of 25, feeling like 27. 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
1: Good morning. I'm Tim Baltz. Time for What's Good in Gananoque and the Thousand Islands, where we catch up with local newsmakers and people doing interesting things in the community.
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2: 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In the newsroom, I'm Emily Chapwood.
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0: 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Here's what's happening in Gananoque and the Thousand Islands.
1: Good morning. I'm Tim Balz. Here's what's coming up over the next 48 hours. It's everything you need to know.
2: The Wrinkle Room and the Upstairs Hall at the Gananoque Legion will be open this afternoon from 1 to 4 with plenty of games, fun, and other activities planned for local seniors. 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The MG103 Fest will be taking place with a parking lot pizza party at the Comfort Inn Gananoque. The weekend concludes with a car show at the Gananoque Waterfront from 9 a.m. to 1 p.m. More details are on our website. 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In the newsroom, I'm Emily Chatwood.
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10: I just took another look at the traffic cameras on the 401 and the 416. Still not seeing any issues to slow you down this morning in either direction on the 401 between Kingston and Cornwall, and no issues northbound or southbound on the 416. Your forecast for today, we're looking at a mix of sun and clouds, slight chance of an afternoon shower and maybe a thunderstorm, high of 24. Chance of a shower or thunderstorm early this evening, then partly cloudy overnight down to 11 degrees. And tomorrow, beautiful sunshine with a high of 25 that will feel like 20. 401 traffic and weather together, powered by Best of Kingston and Area. 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See the complete list at bestofkingstonarea.com. 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
1: Good morning. I'm Tim Baltz. Sun and cloud with a chance of showers and a thunderstorm in the afternoon and a high 25. And with humidity, it will feel like 27. Here's what's happening in Gananoque and the Thousand Islands. Correctional Services Canada says staff seized multiple packages of contraband and unauthorized items at Joyceville Institution on August 7th. Items included tobacco, marijuana, hashish, THC, crystal methamphetamine, drug paraphernalia, edged weapons, and cell phone accessories. The total estimated institutional value was just over $800,000. CSC says security measures will help keep institutions safe. The Leeds, Grenville, Thousand Islands, and Rideau Lakes, Ontario Liberal Riding Association will host the first rural-focused leadership debate this Sunday in North Grenville. Ray Heffernan, president of the association, explained why he decided to organize this event.
2: Living in this riding pretty much my entire life, I've seen how basically the conservatives assume they've got to win no matter what. So they don't invest here. And the liberals don't think they're going to win. So they don't invest here. And we end up being the lost riding for this entire province.
1: 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Discussion topics include agriculture and food security, rural health care, housing and rural growth, economic development, and more. Children's mental health services are gradually returning across Leeds and Grenville following the end of a labor disruption. Executive Director Lorena Crosby said the agency is starting with families who were already receiving care.
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1: Those waiting for a first appointment also keep their place and don't need another referral. New referrals are expected to resume next week. You can get more information on our website. After 9 this morning, get the full local news rundown sent straight to your email. Sign up at GananoqueNow.ca. In sports in the MLB, it was Boston over Toronto 7-0. To the CFL, BC got by Calgary 30-26. In NASCAR, Craftsman Truck and Cup Series drivers head for another short track race this weekend at Richmond Raceway. I'm Tim Baltz with the news that keeps you connected to where you live. 401 traffic and weather together next on Gananoque and the Thousand Islands 99.9 My FM.
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8: It continues to be a problem-free commute this morning. Still not seeing any problems or slowdowns eastbound or westbound on the 401 between Kingston and Cornwall. And no problems northbound or southbound on the 416. Your forecast for today, a mix of sun and clouds, slight chance of a shower this afternoon, maybe a thunderstorm. High to reach 24. Could see a shower or thunderstorm linger into this evening, then partly cloudy overnight. temperature dropping down to a cool 11 degrees. Tomorrow, nothing but sunshine. High of 25 is going to feel like 27. 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Your next update is coming up in minutes.

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1: Good morning, I'm Tim Baltz. Time for What's Good in Gananoque and the Thousand Islands, where we catch up with local newsmakers and people doing interesting things in the community.
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8: Well, I'm still not seeing any issues on the 401. If you're traveling eastbound or westbound between Kingston and Cornwall, you're going to find traffic in both directions moving at the speed limit. Exactly the same on the 416. No issues northbound or southbound. Your forecast for today, we are looking at a mix of sun and clouds with a slight chance of a shower this afternoon. Maybe a thunderstorm. High to get up to 24. Could see a shower or thunderstorm linger into this evening, then partly cloudy overnight. Low drops down to 11. And tomorrow, nothing but sunshine with a high of 25. 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

0: 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Here's what's happening in Gananoque and the Thousand Islands.
1: Good morning. I'm Tim Baltz. Here's what's coming up over the next 48 hours. It's everything you need to know.
2: The Wrinkle Room in the upstairs hall at the Gananoque Legion will be open this afternoon from 1 to 4 with plenty of games, fun, and other activities planned for local seniors. If you're looking for classic sports cars, they're coming to Gananoque this weekend. The MG103 Fest will be taking place with a parking lot pizza party at the Comfort Inn Gananoque. The weekend concludes with a car show at the Gananoque waterfront from 9 a.m. to 1 p.m. More details are on our website. The Gananoque Craft Market will take place this Saturday at Town Hall Park from 10 a.m. to 4 p.m. Stop by and check out some local vendors, play a few games, and enjoy the day with your family. The Brockville Ontario Speedway returns with more action this Saturday with a full program in all classes. Gates open for spectators at 4 with racing starting at 7. You can submit and read more local events at gananoquenow.ca. In the newsroom, I'm Emily Chatwood.
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7: Well, still no issues to pass along this morning. If you're traveling eastbound or westbound on the 401 between Kingston and Cornwall, won't find any problems slowing you down. Nothing to slow you down either northbound or southbound right now on the 416. Your forecast for today, we're looking at a mix of sun and clouds, chance of an afternoon shower, maybe a thunderstorm, high of 24. Could see a shower or thunderstorm into this evening, then just partly cloudy overnight. Temperature down to 11. Saturday, tomorrow, nothing but sunshine. High of 25, that will feel like 27. 401 traffic and weather together, powered by Best of Kingston and Area. 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
6: Good morning. I'm Tim Baltz. Sun and cloud with a chance of showers and a thunderstorm in the afternoon with a high 25, and with humidity it will feel like 27. Here's what's happening in Gananoque in the Thousand Islands. Gananoque police have charged a 60-year-old resident after a reported intimate partner assault on August 2nd. Police say the victim was sleeping when their partner entered the bedroom, yelled at them, and allegedly struck them several times. The accused was arrested, charged with assault, spousal, and held for a bail hearing. There's good news for families who rely on Children's Mental Health of Leeds and Grenville, with employees back on the job following a labor disruption. Executive Director Lorena Crosby says the work stoppage has officially ended.
7: Yes, we welcomed our staff back to work today. The labor stoppage is over. We're in the process of resuming our services for children, youth, and families in Leeds and Grenville.
6: The agency is now reconnecting families with care, with existing clients among the first to be contacted. You can get more information on our website. Gaining in popularity in just its first year at Town Hall Park in Gananoque, Breeze Craft Club has been the spot for kids of all ages to show their talents and make some interesting creations. Craft expert Bree Wilson had these people to thank for this opportunity.
8: I'd like to thank Jennifer and Amanda inside the visitor center. They've been the best. Oh, McKenna's been wonderful too.
6: She adds that this has been a big hit with people of all ages, especially at the craft and farmers markets. Games like Cornhole, Guess Who, and Scavenger Hunts are available as well. The club is open Tuesdays from 9 a.m. until noon, Thursdays during the farmers market from 4 until 7 p.m., and this coming Saturday at the craft markets from 10 a.m. until 4 p.m. After 9 this morning, get the full local news rundown sent straight to your email. Sign up at gananoquenow.ca. In sports, in the MLB, it was Boston over Toronto 7-0. To the CFL, BC got by Calgary 30-26. Over to NASCAR, the Craftsman Truck Series and Cup Series drivers head for another short track race this weekend at Richmond Raceway. I'm Tim Baltz with the news that keeps you connected to where you live. 401 traffic and weather together next on Gananoque in the Thousand Islands, 99.9 MyFM.
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1: Well, it continues to be a problem-free drive this morning. Just did another run through the traffic cameras, not seeing any issues to slow you down eastbound or westbound on the 401 between Kingston and Cornwall. No issues northbound or southbound to slow you down on the 416. Your forecast for today, much like it's been all week, a mix of sun and clouds expected. Slight chance of an afternoon shower, maybe a thunderstorm with a high at 24. Could see a shower or thunderstorm linger into this evening, then just partly cloudy overnight. A little cool, down to 11 degrees. Tomorrow, beautiful. Sunshine with a high at 25, that will feel like 27. 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Your next update is coming up in minutes.

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1: Good morning. I'm Tim Baltz. Time for What's Good in Gananoque and the Thousand Islands, where we catch up with local newsmakers and people doing interesting things in the community.
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6: Well, I'm still not seeing any issues on the 401 to slow you down this morning, eastbound or westbound between Kingston and Cornwall. And if you're traveling the 416, no issues to slow you down northbound or southbound. Your forecast for today, we are looking at a mix of sun and clouds with a slight chance of an afternoon shower, possibly a thunderstorm. High of 24. Could see a shower or thunderstorm this evening, then just partly cloudy overnight. A little cool down to 11 degrees. Saturday, tomorrow, sunshine with a high of 25, feeling like 27. 401 traffic and weather together, powered by Best of Kingston and Area. 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Your next update is coming up in minutes.

0: 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Here's what's happening in Gananoque and the Thousand Islands.
1: Good morning. I'm Tim Balls. Here's what's coming up over the next 48 hours. It's everything you need to know.
2: The Wrinkle Room in the upstairs hall at the Gananoque Legion will be open this afternoon from 1 to 4 with plenty of games, fun, and other activities planned for local seniors. If you're looking for classic sports cars, they're coming to Gananoque this weekend. The MG103 Fest will be taking place with a parking lot pizza party at the Comfort Inn Gananoque. The weekend concludes with a car show at the Gananoque Waterfront from 9 a.m. to 1 p.m. More details are on our website. The Gananoque Craft Market will take place this Saturday at Town Hall Park from 10 a.m. to 4 p.m. Stop by and check out some local vendors, play a few games, and enjoy the day with your family. The Brockville Ontario Speedway returns with more action this Saturday with a full program in all classes. Gates open for spectators at 4 with racing starting at 7. You can submit and read more local events at gananoquenow.ca. In the newsroom, I'm Emily Chatwood.
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5: With this final check on your drive, it continues to be a problem-free commute this morning. Still not seeing any issues on the 401 eastbound or westbound between Kingston and Cornwall, and no issues to slow you down northbound or southbound on the 416. Your forecast for today, we are looking at a mix of sun and clouds, slight chance of an afternoon shower or thunderstorm popping up, with a high at 24. Tonight, we could see a few showers into this evening, maybe a thunderstorm, but then just partly cloudy. A little cool with a low down to 11 degrees. Tomorrow, mainly sunny with a high at 25, that will feel like 27. 401 traffic and weather together, powered by Best of Kingston and Area. Top local businesses as voted by you. See the complete list at bestofkingstonarea.com. Stay on time and up to date with 401 traffic and weather together this afternoon starting at 4.

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1: Good morning. I'm Tim Baltz. Sun and cloud with a chance of showers and a thunderstorm in the afternoon and a high 25, and with humidity it will feel like 27. Here's what's happening in Gananoque and the Thousand Islands. Correctional Services Canada says staff seized multiple packages of contraband and unauthorized items at Joyceville Institution on August 7th. Items included tobacco, marijuana, hashish, THC, crystal methamphetamine, drug paraphernalia, edged weapons, and cell phone accessories. The total estimated institutional value was just over $800,000. CSC says security measures will help keep institutions safe. The Leeds, Grenville, Thousand Islands, and Rideau Lakes, Ontario Liberal Riding Association will host the first rural-focused leadership debate this Sunday in North Grenville. Ray Heffernan, president of the association, explained why he decided to organize this event.
2: Living in this riding pretty much my entire life, I've seen how basically the conservatives assume they've got to win no matter what. So they don't invest here. The liberals don't think they're going to win, so they don't invest here. And we end up being the lost riding for this entire province.
1: All four candidates are from the Greater Toronto Area. Discussion topics include agriculture and food security, rural health care, housing and rural growth, economic development, and more. Children's mental health services are gradually returning across Leeds and Grenville following the end of a labor disruption. Executive Director Lorena Crosby said the agency is starting with families who were already receiving care.
3: Our first step is that we're scheduling families who were in service at the time of the labor stoppage, and we're getting people scheduled back in.
1: Those waiting for a first appointment also keep their place and don't need another referral. New referrals are expected to resume next week. You can get more information on our website. After 9 this morning, get the full local news rundown sent straight to your email. Sign up at GananoqueNow.ca. In sports in the MLB, it was Boston over Toronto 7-0. To the CFL, BC got by Calgary 30-26. In NASCAR, Craftsman Truck and Cup Series drivers head for another short track race this weekend at Richmond Raceway. I'm Tim Baltz with the news that keeps you connected to where you live. 401 traffic and weather together next on Gananoque and the Thousand Islands 99.9 My FM.
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1: Here's Gananoque in the Thousand Islands 3-day forecast from the MyFM Weather Center. Sun and cloud with a chance of showers and a thunderstorm by the afternoon and a high 25. With humidity, it will feel like 27. Cloudy tonight with a chance of showers and a thunderstorm and a low of 11. Saturday, sunny and a high 25. With humidity, it will feel like 27. Sunday, cloudy with a chance of showers and a high of 24 degrees. The UV index for Gananoque and the Thousand Islands is a high 7. 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
1: Good morning. I'm Tim Baltz. Time for What's Good in Gananoque and the Thousand Islands, where we catch up with local newsmakers and people doing interesting things in the community.
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1: Here's Gananoque in the Thousand Islands three-day forecast from the MyFM Weather Center. Sun and cloud with a chance of showers and a thunderstorm by the afternoon and a high 25. With humidity, it will feel like 27. Cloudy tonight with a chance of showers and a thunderstorm and a low of 11. Saturday, sunny and a high 25. With humidity, it will feel like 27. Sunday, cloudy with a chance of showers and a high of 24 degrees. The UV index for Gananoque in the Thousand Islands is a high 7. 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
1: Good morning. I'm Tim Balls. Here's what's coming up over the next 48 hours. It's everything you need to know.
2: The Wrinkle Room and the Upstairs Hall at the Gananoque Legion will be open this afternoon from 1 to 4 with plenty of games, fun, and other activities planned for local seniors. 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The MG103 Fest will be taking place with a parking lot pizza party at the Comfort Inn Gananoque. The weekend concludes with a car show at the Gananoque Waterfront from 9 a.m. to 1 p.m. More details are on our website. The Gananoque Craft Market will take place this Saturday at Town Hall Park from 10 a.m. to 4 p.m. Stop by and check out some local vendors, play a few games, and enjoy the day with your family. 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Gates open for spectators at 4 with racing starting at 7. You can submit and read more local events at gananoquenow.ca. 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
1: MyFM weather. Here's Gananoque in the Thousand Islands three-day forecast from the MyFM Weather Center. Sun and cloud with a chance of showers and a thunderstorm by the afternoon and a high 25 with humidity. It will feel like 27. Cloudy tonight with a chance of showers and a thunderstorm and a low of 11. Saturday, sunny and a high 25 with humidity. It will feel like 27. Sunday, cloudy with a chance of showers and a high of 24 degrees. The UV index for Gananoque in the Thousand Islands is a high 7. 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

0: From Burlington, Ontario, walk off the earth and rule the world, and it looks like they might just do that. Two members of Walk Off the Earth are married, and their children have started a band of their own called the Illuminati Sons. They've got a viral music video you can watch online. The apple's not falling far from the tree on that one. Same kind of style. Really great musicianship. It's Adam Weeks here with you. It's Friday morning, heading into a weekend smack dab in the middle of August 2026. And once we get into that weekend, we've got the Retro Rewind tomorrow. The best of the late 70s to the early 2000s. All your favorites from noon straight through till midnight. The soundtrack to a Saturday couldn't be better. Coming up in just a couple of minutes, we'll give you a taste of that with Footloose, Kenny Loggins, ready to kick things up on a Friday morning. And don't forget, summer is for radio. We're sending you out to win a barbecue, Blue Jays tickets, and $500. And we're also giving away free gas or groceries for a year, and your next PIN number is coming up at 11 o'clock. 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

0: Federal Riding Association will host the first rural-focused leadership debate this Sunday in North Grenville. Breeze Craft Club at Town Hall Park in Gananoque has been the spot for kids of all ages to show their talents and make some interesting creations. 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
0: Here's Gananoque in the Thousand Islands 3-day forecast from the MyFM Weather Center. Sun and cloud with a chance of showers and a thunderstorm by the afternoon and a high 25 with humidity. It will feel like 27. Cloudy tonight with a chance of showers and a thunderstorm and a low of 11. Saturday, sunny and a high 25 with humidity. It will feel like 27. Sunday, cloudy with a chance of showers and a high of 24 degrees. The UV index for Gananoque in the Thousand Islands is a high 7. 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

0: Glass Tiger on my FM. Don't forget me when I'm gone. Someone did forget something outside of a firehouse in D.C. A suspicious object outside of a Washington, D.C. firehouse triggered a bomb squad response and messed up rush hour traffic just this past Wednesday morning before authorities finally identified it as an adult toy. Witnesses say the person who left it spoke to a firehouse employee before fleeing the scene. This messed up traffic for hours before the police ultimately described the device. And I won't get into specifics on what was left behind. Not a bomb, though. And the individual responsible has not been identified. The kind of thing that belongs at least in a drawer, not outside of a firehouse. I'm not sure what the end game was there. Stick around. We've got your PIN number coming up at 11 o'clock for free gas or groceries for a year with MyFM and more great tunes to come.
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0: The Bedouin Sound Clash and When the Night Feels My Song on My FM. The Bangles before that, Walk Like an Egyptian. And coming up, music from Wham on a Friday morning, Everything She Wants, taking you back to the 80s. It's Adam Weeks. If you missed your PIN number at 11 o'clock, it was 1627. That is the number to enter on our website for free gas or groceries for a year. 4 pins a day, 4 chances to enter every day. 1627 at 11 o'clock. And with the weekend coming up, maybe you'll get a chance to sleep in a little bit, you know? It's very rude to wake someone who's sleeping, especially if it's a polar bear. And Norway just hit a boat passenger with a massive fine for waking up a sleeping polar bear. This person was on a vessel sailing Norway's Arctic area, and they saw the polar bear sleeping. I guess they wanted a better look, maybe a photo opportunity. So they used the foghorn to wake up the sleeping polar bear. You know what they say about let sleeping dogs lie? I think that applies to bears as well. They've been fined $5,255. It turns out local regulations strictly prohibit needlessly disturbing, attracting, or pursuing polar bears. A protected species, of course. And you know what? Those are three things I intend never to do. I have no interest in disturbing, attracting, or pursuing polar bears. It's not in the cards for me. What could be in the cards for you, though, is a barbecue, a shiny new grill, 4 Blue Jays tickets, and $500 in cash. Because summer is for radio, and coming up this hour, I'll tell you another spot you can head to enter our contest. It's Friday, we're heading into the weekend. 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
1: In Inanoque, police have charged a 60-year-old resident after a reported intimate partner assault on August 2nd. Correctional Service Canada says staff seized multiple packages of contraband and unauthorized items at Joyceville Institution on August 7th. In Inanoque, MG103 Fest takes place tonight through Sunday, August 16th. 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
4: Here's Gananoque in the Thousand Islands 3-day forecast from the MyFM Weather Center. Sun and cloud with a chance of showers and a thunderstorm by the afternoon and a high 25 with humidity. It will feel like 27. Cloudy tonight with a chance of showers and a thunderstorm and a low of 11. Saturday, sunny and a high 25 with humidity. It will feel like 27. Sunday, cloudy with a chance of showers and a high of 24 degrees. The UV index for Gananoque in the Thousand Islands is a high 7. 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

0: Gananoque is 99.9 My FM. We've got music all over the place this summer. 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
0: Adam Wheat's done for the day. I'll kick rocks and talk to you again tomorrow on the Retro Rewind starting at noon, taking you back with all of our favorites from the 80s and 90s and beyond. The news is coming up at 12 o'clock. Summer is for radio. Keep listening to play along. Stick around to win. My

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1: Good afternoon. I'm Tim Baltz. Sunny and cloud with a chance of showers and a thunderstorm today with a high 25, and with humidity it will feel like 27. Here's what's happening in Gananoque in the Thousand Islands. Residents of Leeds and Grenville, Gananoque and Prescott can safely dispose of household hazardous waste this Saturday, August 15th. Collection sites will be open from 8:30 a.m. until 2 p.m. in Lansdowne and Delta, except that items include paint, batteries, and pesticides. Another collection day is scheduled for October 24th in Spencerville. Russell Road will be closed between Fairfax Road and Dulcimene Road on Monday, August 17th for culvert replacement work. The closure runs from 8 a.m. until 3 p.m. with no through traffic permitted. Motorists should plan an alternate route. A 54-year-old Elginburg resident is facing a failure to comply with a release order charge following a July 29th traffic stop in Gananoque. Officers stopped the vehicle over a faulty headlight and determined the driver was prohibited from being in town under existing conditions. The accused was held for a bail hearing. And as you heard on My FM in the Morning with Jamie and Lorena, for those looking to volunteer at a community event, a way to do that is now easier. The new volunteer portal by the United Way Leeds and Grenville has been created to help organizations find volunteers for events. Melissa Heineman tells us a few details.
2: You can add postings as well if you're an organization. 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
1: 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In sports, the Blue Jays faced the Yankees today at Rogers Center in the MLB. Over to the Professional Women's Baseball League, San Diego faces San Francisco. And in the CFL tonight, Ottawa takes on Winnipeg. I'm Tim Baltz with the news that keeps you connected to where you live. Gananoque and Thousand Islands 3-day weather next.
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5: 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Revitalization work on Black Snapper Bridge is underway, and the Elmwood to King Street Water Main Replacement Project will begin soon. 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Residents are also reminded to keep properties maintained, ensure drainage stays on your own property, and keep landscaping clear of sidewalks and roadways. And the next council meeting is September 2nd.
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1: Here Here's Gananoque in the Thousand Islands 3-day forecast from the MyFM Weather Center. Sun and cloud with a chance of showers and a thunderstorm today in a high 25. With humidity, it will feel like 27. Partly cloudy tonight with a chance of showers and a thunderstorm and a low of 11. Saturday, sunny with a high 25. And with humidity, it will feel like 27. Sunday, cloudy with a chance of showers and a high of 24 degrees. 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

0: 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It's Emily. Happy Friday. Coming up this hour, I'm going to have the impossible question of the day, where I think women, I want to get your opinion on this one as well, because it has to do with us. Well, that is all on the way. Right now, though, we're going to get into some more My FM music in just a few more minutes with Sarah McLachlan, Jonas Brothers, and Reeve.
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5: Here's Gananoque in the Thousand Islands 3-day forecast from the MyFM Weather Center. Sun and cloud with a chance of showers and a thunderstorm today in a high 25. With humidity, it will feel like 27. Partly cloudy tonight with a chance of showers and a thunderstorm and a low of 11. Saturday, sunny with a high 25. And with humidity, it will feel like 27. Sunday, cloudy with a chance.

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0: KFM, you're at Working At Home station. It's Emily, the Jonas Brothers, Demi Lovato. Back in the day, Family Channel, it was great. You used to be able to see Camp Rock all the time. That was a fan favorite, especially for older Gen Z, younger millennials. That was the prime. Well, now, today, on Disney Plus, there's Camp Rock 3, and the Jonas Brothers are back on the movie, plus 2. They and Demi Lovato are executive producers of the movie. Is it going to be super corny? Absolutely. Will I make my fiance watch it? Also, absolutely.
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1: Here's Gananoque in the Thousand Islands 3-day forecast from the MyFM Weather Center. Sun and cloud with a chance of showers and a thunderstorm today in a high 25. With humidity, it will feel like 27. Partly cloudy tonight with a chance of showers and a thunderstorm and a low of 11. Saturday, sunny with a high 25. And with humidity, it will feel like 27. Sunday, cloudy with a chance of showers and a high of 24 degrees. 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

0: can't believe it's Halloween already. Just kidding. Hey, it's Emily. Well, a lot of people are already chatting about this, including Hershey's. They're getting set to get ready for Halloween and their different candies. Of course, they are bringing back the Reese pumpkins. Everyone loves those, but they have some new ones on the way this year, like Count and Witch-shaped Kit Kats, Jolly Rancher Gummies, Tricky's Minis, and Lesser Evil Popcorn Spice, Pumpkin Spice Popcorn. I, obviously, am a bit of a fan of pumpkin spice, but popcorn, I don't know how I feel about this. It's one of those things that we're kind of leaning on. Everyone always says everything turns pumpkin spice and we've gone too far. I think maybe that just might be it. Will you try any of those treats, though? 855-WIN-MY-FM.
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0: 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I'll tell you a little bit more about this as well, coming up after 2 as well. Right now, though, we got Taylor Swift.

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0: My FM, it is Emily. I have heard a lot of people asking questions about free gas and groceries for a year. So I thought I would take some time to set the record straight. So that way you have this info in your back pocket. Some people have asked if they have collected the pins throughout the day, if they can just submit them all at once, or if they need to submit them one at a time. Well, on our website, you will see that you need to click what time you heard that pin. So please make sure to submit them one at a time. It can be whether you hear it right at 8, 11, 2, or 3. It can also be later on once you've collected them all and you have a chance to go online and do that. Just make sure to do them one at a time so we know what time and we can make sure you are listening to the right pin. Another one then too, people are texting them in, and we love to hear you on our text line, but be sure to enter those pins at our website. That's the only way to get entered. Others also asking if they can share the pin with their friends. Of course you can share that pin. We love when people play at work. They love when I get people having group chats with this. And others are also asking, will I have pins on the weekends? Yes, you will. So be sure to be listening Saturday and Sunday this weekend. You'll have some brand new pins as well. So that way you can win even, well, you might be at the cottage, out and about with your friends and family. We want to make sure you have all the extra chances to win yourself some free gas or groceries for a year to add some extra financial freedom this summer. Be sure to find more details at our website.
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2: Here's Gananoque in the Thousand Islands 3-day forecast from the MyFM Weather Center. Sun and cloud with a chance of showers and a thunderstorm today in a high 25. With humidity, it will feel like 27. Partly cloudy tonight with a chance of showers and a thunderstorm and a low of 11. Saturday, sunny with a high 25. And with humidity, it will feel like 27. Sunday, cloudy with a chance of showers and a high of 24 degrees. 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
1: Here's Gananoque in the Thousand Islands 3-day forecast from the MyFM Weather Center. Sun and cloud with a chance of showers and a thunderstorm today in a high 25. With humidity, it will feel like 27. Partly cloudy tonight with a chance of showers and a thunderstorm and a low of 11. Saturday, sunny with a high 25. And with humidity, it will feel like 27. Sunday, cloudy with a chance of showers and a high of 24 degrees. 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

0: It's 4 o'clock. Here's what's happening in Gananoque and the Thousand Islands.
1: Good afternoon, I'm Emily Chatwood. Showers will be ending early this evening, then partly cloudy tonight, down to a low of 11. Here's what's happening in Gananoque and the Thousand Islands. The Lees Grenville Thousand Islands Rideau Lakes Ontario Liberal Riding Association will host its first rural-focused leadership debate this Sunday in North Grenville. Ray Heffernan, president of the association, says anyone is welcome to attend the event in person or watch it live.
2: It's not behind closed doors. We're only on live stream. The doors are open. People are welcome to come and see this debate at the North Grenville Municipal Center.
1: All four candidates are from the Greater Toronto Area. Discussion topics include agriculture and food security, rural health care, housing and rural growth, economic development, and more. Children's Mental Health of Leeds and Grenville is thanking families as services begin returning following a labor disruption. Executive Director Lorena Crosby acknowledges it has been a challenging period for children, youth, and their families.
3: We're in the process of resuming our services for children, youth, and families in Leeds and Grenville. We recognize this has been quite a difficult time for families, and we appreciate your patience.
1: Staff are now reviewing schedules and confirming appointments as operations gradually resume. Urgent concerns can be brought forward by phone. A 60-year-old Gananoque resident is facing assault spousal charges following a reported incident early August. Police say the accused allegedly entered a bedroom while the victim was sleeping, yelled at them, and struck them multiple times. The accused was arrested and held in custody for a bail hearing. In sports, the Blue Jays face the Yankees today at Rogers Centre. In the CFL tonight, Ottawa is in Winnipeg. And over in the Professional Women's Baseball League, San Diego faces San Francisco. I'm Emily Chatwood with the news that keeps you connected to where you live. 401 Traffic and Weather together next on 99.9 MyFM.
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7: The trouble-free drive on the 401 traffic is moving well in both directions between Kingston and Cornwall, with no problems reported through Gananoque and Brockville, and the 416 is also clear. A few showers ending tonight, then partly cloudy, a low of 11. Saturday, clearing in the morning, a high of 25. Sunday, cloudy, a chance of showers and a high of 26. And Monday, cloudy, a chance of showers and a high of 25. 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

0: like deodorant, and he's got some
1: other products. Oh, he owns that?
0: He's got his fingers in there somewhere, but she bought some of his stuff, and I remember she said that like it's good for the winter, but if you're like in the summer in the heat, the deodorant just doesn't really hold up. So like it's not 100%.
1: And it needs to. That's the point of deodorant.
0: Yeah. Famously.
1: Yeah.
0: For me, like, it's not that huge of a deal.
1: Mm-hmm.
0: I don't think, like, it's not like if Wayne Gretzky's selling Cheerios, I'm going to go buy Cheerios or anything like that. Not that I would buy anything Wayne Gretzky sells, but that's beside the point.
1: Oh, wow. I was going to say, I feel like that you really, 100% of the shots you don't take, like, you really put that...
0: I took that shot because somebody's been leaning a little too heavy into the American stuff. So, I'm just saying.
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4: If you're on the 401, things are in good shape. Eastbound and westbound traffic is steady between Kingston and Cornwall, with no incidents through Gananoque or Brockville, and the 416 is also problem-free. A few showers ending tonight, then partly cloudy, a low of 11. Saturday, clearing in the morning, a high of 25. Sunday, cloudy, a chance of showers, and a high of 26. And Monday, cloudy, a chance of showers, and a high of 25. 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

0: 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It's Wendy and Keith, and make sure you scan those QR codes.
1: Mm-hmm. Yeah, make sure you clean off your camera on the back of your phone, because you're going to need to win Summers for Radio if you want to have an extra $500 for Blue Jays tickets and a brand new barbecue in your life.
0: Yes, and only a few days left to do that.
1: Yeah, we're running out quick. We're going to be announcing the winner on the 24th. So, I don't know, you do the math. I have no idea what that is. I haven't seen a calendar.
0: Well, we're officially closing those QR codes on the 22nd.
1: Okay, so even less time.
0: Exactly. So head on over to local businesses taking part. 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
4: Looking at the 401, it is clear between Kingston and Cornwall. Traffic is moving at a good pace through Gananoque and Brockville, and the 416 running without delays. A few showers ending tonight, then partly cloudy, a low of 11. Saturday, clearing in the morning, a high of 25. Sunday, cloudy, a chance of showers and a high of 26. And Monday, cloudy, a chance of showers and a high of 25. 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

0: It's 5 o'clock. Here's what's happening in Gananoque and the Thousand Islands.
1: Good afternoon, I'm Emily Chapwood. Showers ending early this evening, then partly cloudy tonight, down to a low of 11. Here's what's happening in Gananoque and the Thousand Islands. Multiple packages containing drugs, tobacco, weapons, and unauthorized items were seized at Joyceville Institution on August 7th. Correctional Service Canada estimates the institutional value was over $800,000. The seizures included marijuana, hash, THC, crystal methamphetamine, edge weapons, and cell phone accessories. CSC says staff vigilance remains key to institutional security. Gananoque police say a traffic stop involving a vehicle with a faulty headlight led to the arrest of a 54-year-old Elgenberg resident on July 29th. Police say the driver was known to them and was under conditions prohibiting them from entering Gananoque. The Hughes faces a release order charge. A section of Russell Road in Lees and Thousand Islands will be closed Monday from 8 a.m. to 3 p.m. for culvert replacement. The closure affects the area between Fairfax Road and Dulcimene Road. No through traffic will be allowed during the work. The new volunteer portal by the United Way Leeds and Grenville has been created to help organizers find volunteers for events. Melissa Hinman says many of the programs have already merged into the portal.
2: We have merged the Volunteer Center St. Lawrence Rideau into United Way as community programs to connect people with volunteer opportunities and community supports.
1: 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In sports, the Blue Jays face the Yankees tonight at Rogers Center. In the CFL, Ottawa is in Winnipeg tonight. And over in the Professional Women's Baseball League, San Diego faces San Francisco. I'm Emily Chatwood with the news that keeps you connected to where you live. 401 Traffic and Weather together next on 99.9 MyFM.
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5: Canadian and U.S. markets both pulled back today, with the TSX slipping from a record as gold and mining strength was offset by weakness in technology. While Wall Street's S&P 500 fell 0.2%, the NASDAQ 0.3%, and the Dow 0.2%, after unexpectedly weak U.S. retail sales data, raised concerns about economic growth despite potentially supporting lower interest rates, with higher oil prices and Middle East tensions adding to the caution. The S&P TSX Composite Index was down 29 points at 36,730. In New York, the Dow Jones Industrial Average was down 108 points at 53,732. The S&P 500 Index was down 13 points at 7,786, while the NASDAQ Composite was down 74 points at 26,729. The Canadian dollar traded for 72 cents U.S. The crude oil contract was up $1.10 at $82.35 per barrel, and the gold contract was up $8 at $4,429 an ounce. 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
9: The 401 continues to move well between Kingston and Cornwall. Everything is moving smoothly through Gananoque and Brockville, and the 416 seeing similar conditions. A few showers ending tonight, then partly cloudy, a low of 11. Saturday, clearing in the morning, a high of 25. Sunday, cloudy, a chance of showers and a high of 26. And Monday, cloudy, a chance of showers and a high of 25. 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

0: time in the afternoon. It's Wendy and Keith. What in the word? Word, word, word, word, word, word, word, word.
1: Yes, it's that segment everybody knows and loves. What in the word? Wendy, you're going to give us a word. We got to try and figure out what it means. What's the word?
0: Time to test your knowledge. Gainsay.
1: Gainsay?
0: Gainsay.
1: Can you spell that?
0: G-A-I-N-S-A-Y. Gainsay.
1: Is that when Garth Brooks dressed up as Chris Gaines and starts saying things?
0: I mean, no.
1: Okay, well, that's all I got.
0: So, although the defendant initially denied involvement in the incident, there was no gainsaying the evidence that the prosecutor presented at the trial.
1: So, is that like refutable proof?
0: So, it's to deny or disagree with or to show or say that it is not true. So, gainsay is a formal word usually used in negative statements.
1: Yeah, well, there you go. You learn something new every day, but I still think if Garth Brooks was dressed as Chris Gaines, this would be a much better use of it.
0: I've also noticed that formal words are not your strength. So, maybe you're just not in that classy word knowledge level.
1: Or maybe Chris Gaines. I'm just saying.
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3: It's a clean trip along the 401. Traffic is steady eastbound and westbound between Kingston and Cornwall. No delays to report through Gananoque and Brockville, and the 416 is also in good shape. A few showers ending tonight, then partly cloudy, a low of 11. Saturday, clearing in the morning, a high of 25. Sunday, cloudy, a chance of showers and a high of 26. And Monday, cloudy, a chance of showers and a high of 25. 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
4: You're finding good conditions on the 401. Traffic is flowing nicely in both directions between Kingston and Cornwall, with no issues through Gananoque and Brockville, and the 416 also moving well. A few showers ending tonight, then partly cloudy, a low of 11. Saturday, clearing in the morning, a high of 25. Sunday, cloudy, a chance of showers, and a high of 26. And Monday, cloudy, a chance of showers, and a high of 25. 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

0: It's 6 o'clock. Here's what's happening in Gananoque and the Thousand Islands.
1: Good afternoon, I'm Emily Chatwood. Showers will be ending early this evening, then partly cloudy tonight, down to a low of 11. Here's what's happening in Gananoque and the Thousand Islands. The Lees Grenville Thousand Islands Rideau Lakes Ontario Liberal Riding Association will host its first rural-focused leadership debate this Sunday in North Grenville. Ray Heffernan, president of the association, says anyone is welcome to attend the event in person or watch it live.
2: It's not behind closed doors. We're only on live stream. The doors are open. People are welcome to come and see this debate at the North Grenville Municipal Center.
1: All four candidates are from the Greater Toronto Area. Discussion topics include agriculture and food security, rural health care, housing and rural growth, economic development, and more. Children's Mental Health of Leeds and Grenville is thanking families as services begin returning following a labor disruption. Executive Director Lorena Crosby acknowledges it has been a challenging period for children, youth, and their families.
3: We're in the process of resuming our services for children, youth, and families in Leeds and Grenville. We recognize this has been quite a difficult time for families, and we appreciate your patience.
1: Staff are now reviewing schedules and confirming appointments as operations gradually resume. Urgent concerns can be brought forward by phone. A 60-year-old Gananoque resident is facing assault spousal charges following a reported incident early August. Police say the accused allegedly entered a bedroom while the victim was sleeping, yelled at them, and struck them multiple times. The accused was arrested and held in custody for a bail hearing. In sports, the Blue Jays face the Yankees today at Rogers Center. In the CFL tonight, Ottawa is in Winnipeg. And over in the Professional Women's Baseball League, San Diego faces San Francisco. I'm Emily Chatwood with the news that keeps you connected to where you live. 401 Traffic and Weather together next on 99.9 MyFM.
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7: No concerns on the 401. It's running smoothly between Kingston and Cornwall, seeing steady traffic through Gananoque and Brockville, and the 416 is also problem-free. A few showers ending tonight, then partly cloudy, a low of 11. Saturday, clearing in the morning, a high of 25. Sunday, cloudy, a chance of showers and a high of 26. And Monday, cloudy, a chance of showers and a high of 25. 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
8: 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I Googled this song, and the title of the song, a Lady Gaga song, came up first. That's not right. When you Google Hold My Hand, Hootie and the Blowfish should be number one. 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

0: Giannotti's, My FM, Def Leppard, and Let's Get Rocked. I have your chance to win prizes tonight with Was It in the 90s? We'll do that in just a bit. 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Jason says he's finishing up baling hay, and he wants to hear Suzanne Vega next.
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0: You just have to tell us, did it happen in the 90s? We've got a really cool TGI 90s MyFM air freshener for your car. It's not a big prize. It's just for acknowledging us having fun. So here's how it works. Everyone who makes a guess tonight, we'll do this a few times. At the end of the night, we'll draw a winner, and I will send you a delicious-smelling air freshener for your car. Okay? So let's get into it. Let's play the game.
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0: 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Was it that the Calgary Flames moved to Houston? Did Canada's Donovan Bailey set a world record in the 100 meters? Or did the Toronto Rock join the National Lacrosse League? 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
12: If you're heading along the 401, it's a smooth drive between Kingston and Cornwall. Eastbound and westbound traffic is moving along without problems through Gananoque and Brockville, and the 416 is also clear. A few showers ending tonight, then partly cloudy, a low of 11. Saturday, clearing in the morning, a high of 25. Sunday, cloudy, a chance of showers and a high of 26. And Monday, cloudy, a chance of showers and a high of 25. 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
0: 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TGI 90's My FM air freshener. Everyone who guesses goes into the draw, so you don't even have to be right. The question was, which of these happened in the 90s? Calgary Flames moving to Houston? Come on. Canada's Donovan Bailey setting the world record for the 100 meters? Or was it that the Toronto Rock joined the National Lacrosse League? Why can't I say lacrosse tonight? The answer was Donovan Bailey won Olympic gold and set a world record of 9.84 seconds at the 1996 Atlanta Olympics. We're going to do it again. So if you want to get in on our pressing air freshener opportunity, stand by. All right? Another request on the way, My FM.
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5: The 401 is looking good today. Traffic is moving steady in both directions between Kingston and Cornwall, with no delays through Gananoque or Brockville, and the 416 moving well too. A few showers ending tonight, then partly cloudy, a low of 11. Saturday, clearing in the morning, a high of 25. Sunday, cloudy, a chance of showers, and a high of 26. And Monday, cloudy, a chance of showers, and a high of 25. 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Stay on time and up to date with 401 traffic and weather together Monday morning starting at 6.
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0: 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That's Bare-Naked Ladies and Enid, and I remember we were at an after prom, we were in a tent, and everyone was jumping, singing along. And now I feel old. What do you want to hear tonight? 855-WIN-MY-FM. 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She says she's got to work the late shift tonight, and she wants to hear some boy crazy. I got that here in minutes. 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
7: Here's Gananoque in the Thousand Islands 3-day forecast. Tonight we'll have a few showers ending early this evening, then partly cloudy. Risk of thunderstorms with a low of 11. Tomorrow we can expect things to be clearing up in the morning with a high of 25, feeling more like 27. And Sunday, possible showers with a high of 26. I'm Alyssa Brush with Gananoque in the Thousand Islands Breaking and Local News.

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